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0: 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I am Mutalavitagu, and Yakaja Togra Goja Jemposate, Abidin Munana, and then Nago Singa Tandigra Yahoo! Ring down the town, Nakuno, and Soker at the Chivelechinamco, or Duzo Samposo Rimba. 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One of the world coming your positive influence in Tongo, Yakwaza in Sampos and Mambia Sazenagam, Tinoku Jabini Kakusigiri, our Nara Kamta to Adakatina, first to a came to Sumer Kwanga Tongayo, a 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Vin Sangano, you know Jolia right now, you go over Maricum Pels and Mogola Simba, the Kodia Chitanga Chitambula. 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
4: Africa's hit reality show, ekomi yao ku DSTV, Neko TV. 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
16: I am naturally tired My father built an empire My family carries power and pride But none of that prepared me For him. Moses Dule, the man I was born to hate, the man I cannot stop loving. Our love is fire. It burns in secret, but fire cannot hide forever.
17: Don't miss Uganda's newest series, Loving Beyond. 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
1: We don't even need to look for her. She will bring herself.
2: She will bring herself?
1: Yes.
2: What if she doesn't come?
1: Katolaba disciplinary offenses. We don't hunt down somebody. Senga yali adukane mundu yafe, we would have put ways kwanga that gun would be in the wrong hands.
2: How about the uniforms?
1: Uniforms, information generally zaka ya zirekawo. 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
3: header of the Berlin and Bruno Fernandes writes his name in their history books. Assist maker, chance creator, Bruno Fernandes. 21 assists for the Premier League season. Gets it back from Mount. Across it goes. What a goal from Manchester United. Unbelievably technical football through the penalty area.
2: After 22 years of gloom, it's about to go boom! The Arsenal cannon fires again! 22 years of wait, Arsenal.
1: French League One.
4: Now Dembele. There's the header. It's a Barcola. And there's the
1: Serie A.
5: 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That's why he's the Serie A MVP. Di Marco with a delicious free kick. An absolute masterclass.
1: Spanish La Liga.
6: Shot from distance from Valverde. It's spilled. Vinicius can score. Vinicius does score. Real Madrid take the lead.
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9: The good times continue to roll for George Russell. Got his elbows out. George Russell wins. He's second sprint of the season and the first ever held at the Canadian Grand Prix.
1: Tennis. Namalala Manji. Pionamu Simba Sports. 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
3: She's not anywhere.
4: Are you now looking for her?
3: We don't even need to look for her. She will bring herself.
4: She will bring herself?
3: Yes.
4: What if she doesn't come?
3: Katolaba disciplinary offenses. We don't hunt down somebody. Senga yali adukane mundu yafe. We would have put ways kwanga that gun would be in the wrong hands.
4: How about the uniforms?
3: Uniforms, information generally is like a zirekawo. Yazisula. Yazisula wu. Na ye isho eriweti. Buwa committing a disciplinary offense. Tetuta ni kaku hunting a down inga mubi wachi. Wakasimu. Ateka the police after 21 days, you are declared a war.
4: A desert.
3: A desert.
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9: But they don't stop from paying taxes to the municipality, but they are also performing their role of social corporate responsibility within this community. It is so good that they are also promising to extend services, water services within our communities. Now, I want you people to know that this is now our project. It is not their project, it is our community project. So let us keep it safe, let us guard it generously as we continue to use it for our own development and community benefits.
6: Arenge Johnson Smart, Kurwaru Wogola Simba, Wanu Munjeru Municipality, Mo District Eyebu Yukwe.
0: Webali nyo Arenge Johnson Smart. 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
3: Hallelujah!
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1: Oh, where do we have kuwabi?
2: The one who I was cutting for the two eyes.
1: Kubange is a sawa!
2: Because that is the time!
1: And don't get your fuganga gabanga masandare!
2: Because the sound that was booming was
3: masanare.
4: Yes!
3: Murudongo masanare jiri.
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1: 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But none of a kandamu singer could talk a money that walk.
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7: 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So help me God.
8: 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Honorable colleagues, join me in welcoming Honorable Leku.
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8: Now I should not try to possess them. 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
8: I should encourage them to go and be with other Ugandans.
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8: bekore byabo. 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
9: If you do that, then you have become a bad parent.
8: Aho no zubira abana bawo okutumye mikago era bakonyera.
9: Because you're denying your children from getting opportunities that can help them.
7: Oye mukulembeze w'eggwanga General Yoweri Kaguta Museveni nga ali mu lubiri e Karuziika ku mukolo ogw'okutuuza Omukama Edward Rukidi Nyabongo asooka ng'Omukama wa Toro. 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
2: Nimanya ngu mukama waitu mukristaayo subscribes to Christian religion and the Christian matrimonial vows give you one wife, one woman. That is the biblical teaching. 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So you since your majesty, you already made vows before God that you will love that lady and stay with her all the days of your lives, I pray that you continue that line of thinking and belief that you can come your kwire, mlinde kurungi, abakwenda kusaba abasajja benshi kubasa abakazi benshi kusange kumanya, but polygamy has some challenges. 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
11: 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So help me God.
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12: Yeah.
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13: Africa's hit reality show ekomyo ku DStv neko TV. 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
1: Now, I should not try to possess them. 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
5: 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since your majesty you already made vows before God that you will love that lady and stay with her all the days of your lives I pray that you continue that line of thinking and belief that you will 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
7: 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You may have to interact with the you call these people for them. They are telling you we are selling what we've been given the price, and of course they don't have mandate to set the price. So where the corruption is now is the government value, and you as the accountability committee, you've found that as an issue. Please, you can summon them and you get to know why they are doing that.
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